0: My wife was having some problems with her hand. We found out that she had a brain tumor.
1: I'm in a relationship with a woman and my mother does not approve.
2: I came out as trans a year ago. I was essentially disowned by all of my family.

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2: Hi, it's John Digweed. 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For the first hour, I'm going to give you a broadcast of a set I did back on January the 30th this year at the National Monument in Rosario. Incredible party. It was a pop-up. And basically, we've been talking about doing something in Rosario for a few months. I was playing at the Metropolitano on the Saturday night, and I had the Friday night off, and I thought, let's just do a small gathering, maybe for like 500 to 1,000 people on the Friday night, just as a free party in Rosario, and promoted

went to work, and there's a section behind the monument which holds about 1,500 to 2,000 people, and I thought that'd be perfect. And we announced it on the Thursday night at 6 p.m. and by about 9 p.m. They suddenly realised that that site was not going to be big enough, and they moved it to in front of the monument. And then on the day of the party, which is literally just 24 hours later, you know, the party started, I played from 7 till 9, and about 35,000 people showed up, which was truly amazing, mind-blowing, and such a great day. I'd like to thank the authorities and Lado B Productions for all their hard work making that happen, and also the crowd. So I'm going to play the first hour of that set. The whole set is on YouTube with some incredible footage, some drone footage and filming from around the event. So go to my YouTube if you want to catch the whole set. But I'm just going to drop an hour of that set on this week's Transitions for those of you who are probably not on my YouTube or stuff like that. But if you want to catch the whole thing, it's there in full Technicolor glory. And you can see what amazing party that was. Enjoy.

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1: Hope you're enjoying this live mix from myself, which was recorded in Rosario, January the 30th. A special pop-up party I did with Lado B Productions at the National Monument.

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1: It's a pop-up party special here on Transitions with me, John Digweed, recorded at the National Monument in Rosario. 35,000 people showed up for this. It was a truly incredible party, and hope you enjoy this.

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1: The last 60 minutes you've been listening to a live mix with me, John Digweed, recorded at the National Monument in Rosario. Special pop-up party that we threw alongside Lado B Productions and the city authorities. As I said earlier, 35,000 people showed up. Such an incredible vibe. Everyone was so happy. Weather was perfect. Just a perfect day. So thank you again to all the people involved for making that happen. And thank you to the crowd for making it such a special event. Stay tuned, the guest mix is up next.

Welcome back to Transitions. It's time for this week's guest mix and a welcome return to Timo Mass. Massive fan of Timo for many, many years. Been doing some incredible stuff since day one and really on fire at the moment, doing some incredible remixes, productions and stuff like that. He's just done a remix of Gilu Garcia's Guy on Fire, which is out now on Bedrock, and a whole load of new stuff in the pipeline as well. So without further ado, let's get into this week's guest mix from Germany's Timo Mass.

For the last 60 minutes, you've been listening to the excellent sounds of Timo Maas. As always, check out his socials to find out his latest remixes and productions, and also where you can find him gigging around the planet. Thanks again to Timo for putting that mix together. I'll be back same time, same place, only here on Transitions. If you want to find out where I'm playing around the planet, just check out my socials. Thanks again for tuning in, and have yourself a great week.

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